Eric Church on the Cat. It's Round Here Buzz. All right, Stitch, I'm going to let you dive into this here, but you made me find the song. So hang on.

0: If you've been listening to The Second Shift, you realize that Houston and I have a thing for stupid world records that should never be broken.
1: Not a good thing, just a thing.
0: Yeah, right? Like we think it's stupid. We think it should not be acknowledged whatsoever. And this is just, this tops the list. Over the weekend,
2: right,
0: I'm just scrolling on my phone and this TMZ article pops up and I immediately screenshot it and I send it to Houston. And I'm just going to read exactly the headline.
1: Yeah.
0: Pitbull presented with the Guinness World Record title for the largest gathering of people wearing bald caps.

0: That's because he's bald, right?
1: Yeah. But first of all, like, did he like call for this? Like, I didn't click on the actual article, and I don't want to.
0: Don't give him any. Yeah,
1: but
0: don't give that article anything.
1: Is, and then the picture is him wearing his own bald headed cap. He's already bald, Mr. 305.
0: I hate this guy.
1: What? He really got a Guinness World Record for largest gathering.
0: And how many people was it? Like,
1: it didn't say.
0: I want to know how many people, because I want to beat this just so he doesn't have it anymore.
1: It didn't say. It does not say. It just says largest gathering. Again, I mean, I guess I could probably Google it.
0: I know. I want to find out, and then I want us to do this at the rally or something and just crush it so he can never have that record again. This is so stupid.
1: Hold on. I'm going to Google it.
0: All right.
1: Pitbull has set the Guinness record for the largest gathering of people wearing bald caps. The Latin hip-hop artist, 45, was recognized with the achievement after 22,000 fans were counted wearing the caps ahead of his British summertime headline set in Hyde Park on Friday.
0: All right. He's going to keep that record.
1: Yeah, I don't think we can. I don't think anybody.
0: I don't think we're going to beat that one. All right.
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11: From the Waring Sturgis Ford Weather Center, I'm meteorologist Ember Sky. The red flag warning continues through Tuesday. A heat advisory lasts through Thursday. Mostly clear tonight, low 74. Sunny and hot Tuesday, reaching 104. Wednesday stays hot and windy, topping out at 102.
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0: Langley and Morgan Wallen. I can't love you anymore on Cat Country. All right, I want to get close to closing the show here this afternoon with a black Labrador named Tokyo.
1: Okay.
0: Okay. I want to
1: talk. Did you know how large Tokyo is?
0: Yeah, it's the largest city on the planet.
1: That's insane. Yeah. Like just the sky map of it all. Yeah. Like
0: it's hard to comprehend the size, the true size of Tokyo. It's vast.
1: And then Mount Fuji is just off in the distance, yep.
0: I'm going to be there in a couple of years.
1: Are you serious?
0: I'm going to be there. Yep. Can't wait.
1: Tokyo doesn't hate America, right?
0: I don't think so.
1: Okay, good.
0: Let's hope not. Anyway, this dog named Tokyo was not in Tokyo. He was in Scotland.
1: Okay. That seems odd.
0: And he was hiking with his owner, and they were walking up the side of a hill, and all of a sudden, Tokyo collapsed, lost the use of her legs, started drifting in and out of consciousness.
1: That's sad.
0: It would be very sad if you saw your dog doing that on something that they absolutely love to do, right?
1: Yeah.
0: A mountain rescue team carried the 55-pound dog down on the stretcher.
1: 55-pound dog? Yep.
0: And what happened was somebody threw some weed on the trail, and the dog ate it.
1: Was it a weed brownie? Was it gummy?
0: They said just discarded cannabis. So I don't know what that means.
1: Okay. Could mean a lot of things.
0: But that's a lot of cannabis.
1: How much?
0: To be eating, to have you collapse, drift in and out of consciousness.
1: I mean, I've done that before, but I wouldn't recommend it.
0: I need you to look up a photo of this dog, because on the stretcher,
1: was she just having a good old time?
0: Oh, man. Boy. There's a look like, on this dog's face man, I am so hungry right now. If there's anybody with some haggis in their pockets, it would be great.
1: Yeah, you got any dog treats?
0: Yeah, I mean, I'm sure it was kind of scary for this dude, but the picture of her on the stretcher... you're like, man.
1: Is she smiling though?
0: Kind of. There's just that, you know, you've been around people that are like that. And, you know, they just kind of get that calm, you know, like everything's all right, man.
1: Everything's cool,
0: look
1: man.
0: Look at us, we're Scotland.
1: I'm not going to do.
0: It's green.
1: What everybody thinks I'm going to do.
0: You guys we're going
1: freak
0: for a
1: out.
0: Ride. Hey, turn the sirens on, man. This would be really cool. Go ahead. So anyway, Tokyo's fine. Don't leave your cannabis on the trail, please.
1: Yeah, what the hell?
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1: She

0: 98.7. All right, that's it for Stitch and I. Thank you very much for listening this afternoon. Have a great night tonight. The sun is, we've already lost 7 minutes of daylight since June 21st. Days are getting much shorter already.
1: Much shorter.
0: Yeah, okay. We've lost daylight, Stitch. We're down 7 minutes already from our longest point. And every day we lose about a minute until we hit mid-August, and then it starts to speed up.
1: Really?
0: Yep. So days are already getting shorter, but you know, when it's this hot, I'll take it. All right, thanks for listening, everybody. Y'all have a great night. We'll talk to you again tomorrow.
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11: From the Waring Sturgis Ford Weather Center, I'm meteorologist Ember Sky. The red flag warning continues through Tuesday. A heat advisory lasts through Thursday. Mostly clear tonight, low 74. Sunny and hot Tuesday, reaching 104. Wednesday stays hot and windy, topping out at 102.
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John Morgan on Cat Country. Kid myself. Thank you very much for listening. Enjoy another warm night tonight. We'll talk to you again tomorrow afternoon at 3 o'clock. We are your second shift. Here's Corey Kent and Co. Wetzel. It's Rocky Mountain Low on the Cat 98.7.

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11: From the Waring Sturgis Ford Weather Center, I'm meteorologist Ember Sky. The red flag warning continues through Tuesday. A heat advisory lasts through Thursday. Mostly clear tonight, low 74. Sunny and hot Tuesday, reaching 104. Wednesday stays hot and windy, topping out at 102.
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16: From the Waring Sturgis Ford Weather Center, I'm meteorologist Ember Sky. The red flag warning continues through Tuesday. A heat advisory lasts through Thursday. Mostly clear tonight, low 74. Sunny and hot Tuesday, reaching 104. Wednesday stays hot and windy, topping out at 102.
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5: From the Waring Sturgis Ford Weather Center, I'm meteorologist Ember Sky. The red flag warning continues through Tuesday. A heat advisory lasts through Thursday. Mostly clear tonight. Low 74. Sunny and hot Tuesday, reaching 104. Wednesday stays hot and windy, topping out at 102.
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14: From the Waring Sturgis Ford Weather Center, I'm meteorologist Ember Sky. The red flag warning continues through Tuesday. A heat advisory lasts through Thursday. Mostly clear tonight, low 74. Sunny and hot Tuesday, reaching 104. Wednesday stays hot and windy, topping out at 102.
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13: From the Waring Sturgis Ford Weather Center, I'm meteorologist Ember Sky. The red flag warning continues through Tuesday. A heat advisory lasts through Thursday. Mostly clear tonight, low 74. Sunny and hot Tuesday, reaching 104. Wednesday stays hot and windy, topping out at 102.
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9: From the Waring Sturgis Ford Weather Center, I'm meteorologist Ember Sky. The red flag warning continues through Tuesday. A heat advisory lasts through Thursday. Mostly clear tonight. Low 74. Sunny and hot Tuesday, reaching 104. Wednesday stays hot and windy, topping out at 102.
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14: From the Waring Sturgis Ford Weather Center, I'm meteorologist Ember Sky. The red flag warning continues through Tuesday. A heat advisory lasts through Thursday. Mostly clear tonight, low 74. Sunny and hot Tuesday, reaching 104. Wednesday stays hot and windy, topping out at 102.
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13: From the Waring Sturgis Ford Weather Center, I'm meteorologist Ember Sky. The red flag warning continues through Tuesday. A heat advisory lasts through Thursday. Mostly clear tonight, low 74. Sunny and hot Tuesday, reaching 104. Wednesday stays hot and windy, topping out at 102.

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11: From the Waring Sturgis Ford Weather Center, I'm meteorologist Ember Sky. The red flag warning continues through Tuesday. A heat advisory lasts through Thursday. Mostly clear tonight, low 74. Sunny and hot Tuesday, reaching 104. Wednesday stays hot and windy, topping out at 102.
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5: From the Waring Sturgis Ford Weather Center, I'm meteorologist Ember Sky. The red flag warning continues through Tuesday. A heat advisory lasts through Thursday. Mostly clear tonight, low 74. Sunny and hot Tuesday, reaching 104. Wednesday stays hot and windy, topping out at 102.
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4: From the Waring Sturgis Ford Weather Center, I'm meteorologist Ember Sky. A red flag warning and heat advisory continue. Mostly clear overnight with a low near 74. Sunny and hot later today, reaching 104. Wednesday stays hot near 102 with gusts up to 36 miles per hour.
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4: From the Waring Sturgis Ford Weather Center, I'm meteorologist Ember Sky. A red flag warning and heat advisory continue. Mostly clear overnight with a low near 74. Sunny and hot later today, reaching 104. Wednesday stays hot near 102 with gusts up to 36 miles per hour.
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7: From the Waring Sturgis Ford Weather Center, I'm meteorologist Ember Sky. A red flag warning and heat advisory continue. Mostly clear overnight with a low near 74. Sunny and hot later today, reaching 104. Wednesday stays hot near 102 with gusts up to 36 miles per hour.
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4: From the Waring Sturgis Ford Weather Center, I'm meteorologist Ember Sky. A red flag warning and heat advisory continue. Mostly clear overnight with a low near 74. Sunny and hot later today, reaching 104. Wednesday stays hot near 102 with gusts up to 36 miles per hour.
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8: From the Waring Sturgis Ford Weather Center, I'm meteorologist Ember Sky. A red flag warning and heat advisory continue. Mostly clear overnight with a low near 74. Sunny and hot later today, reaching 104. Wednesday stays hot near 102 with gusts up to 36 miles per hour.
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4: From the Waring Sturgis Ford Weather Center, I'm meteorologist Ember Sky. A red flag warning and heat advisory continue. Mostly clear overnight, with a low near 74. Sunny and hot later today, reaching 104. Wednesday stays hot near 102, with gusts up to 36 miles per hour.
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3: From the Waring Sturgis Ford Weather Center, I'm meteorologist Ember Sky. A red flag warning and heat advisory continue. Mostly clear overnight with a low near 74. Sunny and hot later today, reaching 104. Wednesday stays hot near 102 with gusts up to 36 miles per hour.
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5: From the Waring Sturgis Ford Weather Center, I'm meteorologist Ember Sky. A red flag warning and heat advisory continue. Mostly clear overnight, with a low near 74. Sunny and hot later today, reaching 104. Wednesday stays hot near 102, with gusts up to 36 miles per hour.
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5: From the Waring Sturgis Ford Weather Center, I'm meteorologist Ember Sky. A red flag warning and heat advisory continue. Mostly clear overnight, with a low near 74. Sunny and hot later today, reaching 104. Wednesday stays hot near 102, with gusts up to 36 miles per hour.
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5: From the Waring Sturgis Ford Weather Center, I'm meteorologist Ember Sky. A red flag warning and heat advisory continue. Mostly clear overnight with a low near 74. Sunny and hot later today, reaching 104. Wednesday stays hot near 102 with gusts up to 36 miles per hour.
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8: From the Waring Sturgis Ford Weather Center, I'm meteorologist Ember Sky. A red flag warning and heat advisory continue. Mostly clear overnight with a low near 74. Sunny and hot later today, reaching 104. Wednesday stays hot near 102 with gusts up to 36 miles per hour.
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0: Dirk Bentley on the Cat with your Roadhouse. Good morning, everyone.
1: Good morning.
2: Good morning, folks.
0: What? He's here. Oh, my goodness.
2: Yeah.
0: We missed you.
2: Big man. We come and we go. Yeah, I'll be here.
0: You left me all alone with Zachy Moon.
2: You're welcome.
3: It was a great time.
2: You're welcome.
3: I'm a great hang, so.
2: Yeah.
3: Whatever, dude.
0: Sometimes he forgets to breathe when he talks. Did you know that?
3: If I get going and I'm passionate.
0: Yeah.
2: Yeah, I believe it. Yeah, I've been there. I've seen it. I like it. It's good. Good energy there. But yeah. Shark Awareness Day?
0: Yeah, it is.
2: Is that like, we talking about like Shark Week?
3: Maybe.
2: For your significant other, like your wives?
3: When I hear Shark Awareness Day, I just think like every day is probably Shark Awareness Day if you live on a coast. You know what I mean?
2: Yeah.
0: What do you feel like when you see that Shark Awareness Day? What do you think it's about?
3: I think you got to be aware there are sharks in the water when you're on vacation.
0: It's also about not mistreating the sharks because you think they're going to kill you, because not all of them will.
3: That's true.
2: Okay. I'm Midwestern dumb. So, like, it'd be like saying it's Dog Awareness Day. Not all dogs are mean. Yeah, well.
3: That's true.
2: It might be. You know, I don't know. If it's like running around and stray dogs come chasing, you're like, they're probably just wanting to be pet. I don't know, guys.
3: I'm kind of with Brandon on the Midwestern dumb thing here. When I hear Shark Awareness Day, it goes to my brain. First of all, the word shark goes straight to Jaws for me. You know what I mean?
2: Like, yeah. Or the vacuum. I think I have a shark vacuum.
0: We do too.
3: Oh, yeah, nice.
0: Oh, so
2: it'll be Shark Awareness Day. Oh, I better clean my vacuum. I don't let Shark Awareness Day take up too much space in my brain. I don't got a lot of space up there, you know, to be worrying about sharks in the ocean. I don't know the next time we'll be in the ocean. So, yeah, I'm like, where's my vacuum?
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15: From the Waring Sturgis Ford Weather Center, I'm meteorologist Ember Sky. The red flag warning and heat advisory continue. Today stays sunny and dangerously hot, topping out near 104. Tonight will be mostly clear, dropping to 71, with Wednesday reaching 101.

0: So I've been on a weight loss journey. You could go to the Rapid City Post. I did an interview with Joel at Game Day Men's Health.
1: That was a great article.
0: Talking about testosterone, weight loss stuff, and now I'm down 60 pounds, which is cool.
1: Ooh, yeah!
0: Yeah, it's like, it's a child, you know? And
1: yeah. That's like one of my legs.
0: Yeah, possibly one of mine. But yeah, 60 pounds is a lot, you know? But the real thing is, if I die from food, it'll probably be from a couple of different things. There's a couple things I've noticed in cutting back, like, do I need to eat that? I don't need to eat that. I need to eat less of that. There's some foods that still get me, and that's peanut butter and milk. You know, I really like peanut butter and milk. Sometimes what I like is peanut butter toast or something peanut butter on something. But in cutting things out, I've noticed that, like, I'll just spoon up some peanut butter, you know what I mean, and just grab the gallon of milk. I don't want dirty stuff. And so I feel like I just don't want the wife to know.
2: That you're sucking off the top of the milk jug?
0: And so she'll be like, you had peanut butter milk, didn't you? Because there's a dirty spoon in the sink. Could I have washed it? Probably. You know, I was low on calories.
1: Would it be healthier to do like sunflower butter or almond butter? I'm just wondering. I don't know if it is.
0: I don't know. I guess I've never tried any of your weird stuff you just mentioned.
1: Sunflower butter's really good.
0: Sounds gross.
1: It's not.
0: But I get what I really like is the naturalist peanut butter. Like, if you go to Tostique, they'll sell you a jar of peanut butter. I mean, it ain't cheap, but it's good. And then I was keeping a jar of peanut butter in my car. One of their to-go spoons. That's what I'm saying. I think I have a problem.
2: You really like peanut butter. Yeah. Holy cow.
0: So that's a bit of an issue.
1: Do we need to have an intervention?
0: I don't think it's like an addictive thing.
2: No.
0: But I just enjoy it.
2: How unhealthy is peanut butter, though? I mean, I think in mass
0: quantities, it's about everything's bad. Like, bacon's not bad for you, but if you eat the whole package, you're probably going to have high cholesterol.
2: Yeah. You know what's that brand, Jif or whatever? Or like
0: Jiffy.
2: I don't think so.
1: Jif.
2: Yeah. But the major brands like that, they're probably going to have added sugars and stuff like that. But if you get like an organic peanut butter where it's just like the peanut butter, some salt, dry roasted
0: peanut butter. I'll frick around with some Peter Pan, you know what I mean? I ain't even scared. Peter Pan used to win stuff with a dagger. You know what I mean? Like just a little sword. He'd go beat people with big swords. And it was because he ate peanut butter.
2: Yeah, but he used to kidnap little boys.
0: Well, but he was also a little boy. You know? So it was like, it was cool.
3: Hashtag morning. Hashtag fun.
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3: Hashtag laughs.
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1: 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Rotterdam

0: museum has spread more than 800 pounds of peanut butter across its floor. Honoring Dutch artist Wim T. Schnippers, who died last month at 83, the installation called Pandagaskevelor, is it means peanut butter on the floor, which I'm sure it's pronounced differently, was originally created by Schnippers in 1969, and it is now on display at the depot offshoot of Museum of Bohemia's Van Beuningen.
1: Well, this is...
0: For 2 months. Can you imagine?
1: This is hard to listen to.
0: Can you imagine? Well, you say these words. I don't even know how to say English words. But 800 pounds, it took two people and 40 buckets of smooth Calvé peanut butter to spread over 270 square feet. Could you imagine that?
2: No, and I'm looking at a picture of it, and it's just hilarious. Like, they're just really spreading peanut butter with, like, drywall tools.
0: Yeah. Like they're spackling.
2: Yeah, like they're mudding or something. Yeah.
0: Yeah.
1: Hope they're not peanut allergic butter. To peanuts.
0: Yeah, no kidding. What if somebody was, and they were like, I'm here to see the museum, and then they walk in, they're like, huh, and they just die? What happened? Do you have peanut butter in here? All over the floor. You know,
2: it makes me grossed out. Like, I can't see food on the floor. Food on the floor makes me grossed out. I don't know what it is, because it's just such a waste of good peanut butter. Like, you can't eat that now. And it just kind of, it's upsetting.
0: If they clean the floor beforehand, I'm a peanut butter enough fan, I might try. Might run my finger across the top.
2: No floor is clean enough for me to eat off of it. I don't care.
0: This is like 3 second rule or whatever.
2: I mean, 5 second rule if it's in my own kitchen, maybe.
0: But. Yeah. So I think it'd be good, Amy.
1: Call in the dog. Let him lick it up. Yeah.
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14: From the Waring Sturgis Ford Weather Center, I'm meteorologist Ember Sky. The red flag warning and heat advisory continue. Today stays sunny and dangerously hot, topping out near 104. Tonight will be mostly clear, dropping to 71, with Wednesday reaching 101.
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0: Country 98.7. That's Ella Langley and Morgan Wallen teaming up. It's no secret it's been flipping hot.
1: Yeah, it's been pretty freaking hot out there.
0: Did you have to go outside at all over the weekend?
2: Yeah, I played softball on Saturday.
0: Oh, in that heat?
1: That's insane.
2: Uh-huh.
0: Like, was it when the temperature had gone down in the evening, or was it just out in the middle of it?
2: No, it was like all day.
0: Oh, my goodness.
2: It was like we played four games, 10, one or two in the afternoon, four and five or something like that in the evening. When it got hot, it was hot.
0: Wow.
2: But it was good. It was good for you.
0: Yeah. The kiddos at my house were in the pool, so they stayed cool.
1: Smart.
0: And I just watched them from the window.
2: Yeah,
1: nice. Yeah, that's the way. I got invited to a lake day with like all of my closest friends. On Sunday, and I didn't go. I was gonna go.
2: That's too hot.
1: No, but then my band, the Outside Kids, we planned a last minute rehearsal, and we did that. And I was like, oh, sorry guys, can't go. I've got rehearsal, and that was awesome because it was way too hot for me to be out at a lake or anywhere outside.
2: Yeah,
0: everything's flammable right now. Like grass, normally I'd be like, just let it die, but it's like scary. Brown, yeah, dude, like where it's like dust.
2: My thighs are flammable. I feel like if I run, I was running in softball and it smelled like burnt hair. I had no leg hair anymore.
1: That's a good way to get rid of it.
2: I guess
1: you're trying to clean up the space for the ladies.
2: My cheeks, you know, it was wild. But no, what's the red flag? And then they always give you the red flag warning till 2 on Tuesday, and you're like, okay, what happens at 2?
0: Isn't that like the peak of the heat?
2: Yeah, but then, so you're saying at like 2:30, oh, wow, it just feels so much less red flaggy out here. Yeah.
0: We can light a fire outside.
2: I feel like it should last till midnight, give us the overnight to kind of chill, and maybe Wednesday will be better, but like, come on. It's still like, it's still 100 and some degrees, and you're like, nah, not as hot as it was earlier.
1: Oh.
2: Not as dry.
0: It's not as red flaggy.
2: It doesn't, now it's more like an orange flag.
1: Oh, my.
2: It's not as red flag.
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3: Good morning from the Home Slice News Center. Beginning Monday, crews will close the northbound St. Joseph Street ramp under the Campbell Street Viaduct Bridge in preparation for upcoming bridge repair work in Rapid City. Ramp is scheduled to reopen by the end of the day on Tuesday, July 21st. On Wednesday, July 29th, a repair project will begin on the bridge deck. Crews will be repairing damaged concrete on the deck surface, working on one half of the bridge at a time. Rapid City Police arrested a 38-year-old man following a report of a male attempting to force his way into an apartment building on Space Avenue. Police arrived and made contact with the male, later identified as 38-year-old Jeremy Holland of Rapid City. Police attempted to detain him, but he pulled away and began resisting arrest. At one point, he attempted to kick the officer. Ultimately, Holland was placed under arrest for obstruction, simple assault on law enforcement, impersonation to deceive law enforcement, and a warrant before being taken to the Pennington County Jail over the weekend. From the Home Slice News Center, I'm Gary Matthews reporting.
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0: Dustin Lynch, Cowboys and Angels on the Cat with the Roadhouse. It's a scorcher out there.
1: Yeah, it's man. Safe. You know what I wish they could do with a red flag thing that I think we should bring around year-round? It's like a way to apply it to somebody else, like social media-wise. You get on Facebook and the guy's like, why do I have a red flag on my Facebook? You know, it's like the ex. But you got to like fill out a questionnaire. You know what I mean? Yeah. Like, you got to fill it out and be like, yeah, he's approved. Red flag, you know, whatever.
0: Yeah, it has to be approved by them.
1: Yeah, yeah, like wouldn't that make sense?
0: Or just red card like in soccer.
1: Yeah!
0: Red card!
1: Boom. You can't date for 6 months. I'm like, no, what?
2: You gotta have four sessions of therapy first.
1: Yeah! Gotta correct you before you go back into the dating
0: And show proof and get it signed by a therapist.
1: Yep.

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2: From the Rapid City Post, this is the Daily Slice for Tuesday, July 14th of 2026. I'm Amy Rose, and this is what's going on. The Black Hills Rapids Soccer Club's U16 Girls NPL and U19 Girls NPL teams won national Premier League national championships after finishing undefeated at the 2026 NPL National Finals in Denver. The U19 team repeated as national champion after winning the title in 2025, while the U16 team claimed its first championship. The club qualified three teams for the national finals, including the U17 Boys NPL team. The Black Hills Rapids serves more than 2,000 youth players annually through its recreational and competitive soccer programs. In other news, Rapid City Police say an 18-year-old female was apprehended after a short high-speed chase with a runaway juvenile Sunday afternoon. Police located the runaway juvenile in a stolen car with the female, identified as Josiah Hornbeck, an alleyway between North 7th Street and Northeast Drive. Hornbeck drove through the alley at a high rate of speed before striking an officer's patrol car, before continuing through a fence and into the backyard of a residence. Hornbeck fled the vehicle on foot before being apprehended a short time later. Police say the juvenile runaway was located safely. And a Rapid City man was arrested after resisting officers. Over to Gary Matthews with those details.
3: Rapid City Police arrested a 38-year-old man following a report of a male attempting to force his way into an apartment building on Space Avenue. Police arrived and made contact with the male, later identified as 38-year-old Jeremy Holan of Rapid City. Police attempted to detain him, but he pulled away and began resisting arrest. At one point, he attempted to kick the officer. Ultimately, Holan was placed under arrest for obstruction, simple assault on law enforcement, impersonation to deceive law enforcement, and a warrant before being taken to the Pennington County Jail over the weekend. Council President Stephen Temang and Vice President Callie Meyer have appointed members to the city's two major standing committees for the next year. Lindsay Sechrist will chair the city's Public Works Committee, which will also include council members Laura Armstrong, Josh Bibberdorf, Bill Evans, and Meyer. Greg Strowman will continue to chair the city's Legal and Finance Committee. Roberts will continue to serve as the city council's liaison to the Zoning Board of Adjustments Planning Commission.
2: And South Dakota closed fiscal year 2026 with a $69 million budget surplus, according to the governor's office. The surplus included $30 million in revenue above estimates and $39 million in spending reversions, as state agencies spent less than budgeted. State sales tax revenue growth accounted for $17 million of the surplus, with collections increasing 6.6% from fiscal year 2025. The Department of Social Services recorded the largest amount of unspent funds at $32 million. Under state law, the surplus was transferred to state reserve funds, which now total $325 million, or 12.7% of the fiscal year 2027 budget. And now over to Zachary Conger for national and international news.
4: Good morning. President Donald Trump says South Carolina's governor should appoint Lindsey Graham's sister to finish his term that ends in January. Graham's death has sparked a political scramble. As a senior senator and ally of Trump, Graham was expected to win re-election easily. Now, Governor Henry McMaster must appoint a temporary replacement until January. A special primary will determine the Republican nominee for the general election. The open Senate seat has ambitious conservatives vying for the position. Meanwhile, Democrats have nominated Charleston pediatrician Annie Andrews, who has raised significant campaign funds. Graham's death leaves a significant void in the Senate, where seniority can determine influence. In other news, 12 states challenged Paramount's takeover of Warner Bros. Discovery on Monday, filing a lawsuit that argues the $81 billion mega merger would extinguish competition in Hollywood and threaten jobs across the country. The Office of California's Attorney General, who is leading the coalition, alleged that the proposed merger would lead to higher prices, lower quality, and less content for film and television.
2: And finally, Sam Neill, the elegant and versatile actor who moved from art films to blockbusters like Jurassic Park and The Hunt for Red October, has died at 78. He said he had a rare type of lymphoma in 2023. His family said he was cancer-free when he died Monday, but the statement didn't give a cause. The New Zealand actor was one of a host of actors and directors who achieved international fame after an explosion of Australian films that began in the late 1970s. In addition to Jurassic Park and two of its sequels, his films included The Thriller at Sea, Dead Calm, the period romance The Piano, and the sci-fi horror Event Horizon. That's it, your Daily Slice for Tuesday, July 14th of 2026. The Daily Slice is a production of Home Slice Media Group and the Rapid City Post. Hosted by Amy Rose with Gary Matthews and Zachary Conger. Meteorologist Ember Sky. Executive producer Mark Houston. Engineered by Chris Jaquez. I'm Amy Rose. Have a great day.
5: 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Is it just me, or does Motley Crue's Vince Neil always appear to be sweating Jack Daniels?
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Potts Farm was a place to go. Load a truck up, hit the dirt road. Jumped the barbed wire, spread the word. Light the bonfire and call the girls. King in the can and the Marlboro man. Jack and Jim were a few good men. Where you learn how to kiss and cuss and fight too. Better watch out for the boys in blue. And all this small town, he said, she said. Ain't it funny how rumors spread like I know something y'all don't know. Man, that talk is getting old. You better mind your business, man. Watch your mouth. Before I have to knock that loud mouth out. I'm tired of talking, man. Y'all ain't listening. Them old

0: Jason Aldean on the count. Welcome back to the Roadhouse.
1: So there's the running of the bulls. You know, there's also things, I want to bring it up like this. I'm getting old enough where I'm like, there's certain things I won't do anymore.
2: Yeah.
1: You know, like run. No, for fun. Like if somebody, like my wife wanted to run a 5K last night, or Sunday night. And it was like 6 o'clock at night. They were going to go running. It was like 103 degrees. She's got back problems. So I'm telling her, let's not do it. Your back hurts. In actuality, I'm like, it's 103 degrees. We don't need to be out there in that.
2: Yeah.
1: But so people will go running, and it's silly. Now, there's also things as an adult I just won't do, like dangerous things, like maybe zip line. I don't know. I'm too fat, you know, so
2: yeah.
1: Like, no. But then if I was younger, I'm like, yeah, dude, let's give it a, like running with the bulls. I'm like, okay, maybe. Now I'll be like, no, man, but I mean, I'll drive you there. Or whatever.
2: Yeah, I'll watch.
1: I'll do whatever you need me to do. I'll take you to the ER. But this running of the bulls thing, so this dude was gored. And what happens is for about 2.5 minutes, these bulls run about 957 yards down the, I think we've all seen videos, you know, like the brick, the whatever kind of floor it is or road it is. And this one, they're running. This dude took one to the face. Like gored in the face.
2: Wow.
1: And like, that's enough for me to go see. A lot of people fall down and just break like just some bones. But could you imagine? It would take nothing for a bull to just hit you in your leg and break your femur. That to me, a broken femur sounds horrible.
2: Yeah, it sounds like a terrible day.
1: Terrible day.
2: Yeah.
1: Like the 6 months of your life is gone
2: because
1: you decided to be funny to run with the bulls or something.
2: I don't know, man. I think I can do it still. I think I still got enough of it in me. I think maybe the next couple years it'll go away.
1: Change? But. Yeah. When I was younger, I'd be like, I think I could fight a bull. Like, you know, if a bull come at me, I could punch him or something, you know. And now reality as I'm older is no. You know, no, none of that will happen. He's 2,000 pounds. You're a quarter of that. You are not going to make it.
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7: From the Waring Sturgis Ford Weather Center, I'm meteorologist Ember Sky. The red flag warning and heat advisory continue. Today stays sunny and dangerously hot, topping out near 104. Tonight will be mostly clear, dropping to 71, with Wednesday reaching 101.
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1: did you
0: see the video of the guy getting bumped by the bison in Yellowstone Park over the weekend?
2: No.
1: You know, I'm not.
0: He like flew like 20 feet in the air.
1: Dude, yeah.
2: Did he really?
0: Yes.
1: You haven't seen the video?
0: Look at this. Look at this picture. Gosh. Look at this picture.
1: This is the perfect.
2: Oh my God. That is just.
1: And you can tell his age because he's got suspenders and a plain gray t-shirt with Walmart jeans and a gray beard. So he's older.
2: Yeah, you can see that little back. Or is that his beard or the back of his head? It's white hair. Either way, it's white hair. Yeah, that's an old man.
0: And there was this guy from Montana taking pictures of the bison, so he caught the whole thing on video.
2: Oh my
0: God. Because you're watching the video and you're like, is this AI? That's what I was thinking, because the video is so amazing.
1: Right, yeah. It's like the bison starts out like rolling around, scratching his back or doing whatever in the dirt. And then you can tell he just kind of gets up and shakes it off, and he's like, not today, old man. I honestly thought they were at a dangerous, safe distance.
0: Like, safe distance.
1: When he's like rolling on his back, they were at the road, like they were walking to their car. They stopped and took a picture. The one problem was the child or the daughter maybe or somebody was with them was in a Dolphins uniform.
2: Oh, that's what it was.
1: Trigger, you know?
2: Yeah.
1: But like, I'm like, I feel like they're safe enough. And the buffalo got up and said, no, not today.
0: Yeah, it was so funny because the buffalo's just chilling, you know?
1: Yeah.
0: And then he's like, oh man, another person taking my picture.
1: You know what? I'm sick of this. Yeah, you know, I'm sick of this. I don't like your team. I don't like anything about you guys. And that old boy made a couple laps around the trees. And the buffalo was like, gotcha.
2: No.
1: Buffalo are fast. I mean, correct me if I'm wrong. I think buffalo are faster than like a bull or a cow.
2: I would absolutely agree with that.
1: Dude.
0: Yeah.
1: I ain't messing around with
0: buffaloes. Definitely post this video on our TikTok and Facebook.
1: Nice thing is he kept his pants on.
0: True. Yes.
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0: Hunt on the Cat with the Roadhouse.
1: I can't believe this happened. So, the 1880 train. Have you ridden the 1880 train?
2: I've never ridden it myself.
1: Well, it derailed over the weekend.
2: Wow. What does that mean? Does that mean they took it off the rails on purpose? Or
1: no, it went off the tracks.
2: It fell off of the tracks.
1: Yes. Yeah. It happened at 2 p.m. near Old Hill City Road on the track line between Keystone and Hill City.
2: How does something like that happen?
1: I don't know.
3: Yeah, I don't know either.
2: Like, it's just old, not maintenance enough.
3: It's so
2: like
3: that it old and slow. You would think, it ain't like it was like, whoa, slow her down. What does it go, like 8 miles an hour?
1: Yeah, and it was like the caboose, the last car on the train that came off and it came apart.
3: I think it's probably them dang kids.
2: Oh, man.
1: Do you think somebody messed with the tracks?
3: Who knows?
2: Maybe.
3: Yeah, it's hard to say. I don't know.
1: Yeah, they don't know, so.
3: I mean, I remember them telling us, I went on the 1880 train as a kid, and I don't know why this stuck out. But I remember them telling me that people were so not used to moving, like in a car like that. Or like now, you know, it's nothing for us to travel 100 miles an hour. People used to get motion sickness on that 1880 train because it was so fast.
1: Really?
3: And it's like literally 8 or 10 miles an hour.
2: Yeah. Oh, my God.
3: Shook, shook, shook, shook.
1: Are you sure it wasn't the beer or the wine?
3: No, I don't know.
1: On one of those tours they
3: them,
1: do?
3: I just remember them sharing that fun fact.
2: And none of those people ever go for a run?
3: I was like that. Yeah. You run, or heck, your horse, or your buggy, horse and buggy.
2: You got to be going more than 10 miles an hour.
3: Yeah, they didn't have
2: a dog.
3: I'm talking
2: like watching a dog go by.
3: 1880, like they were like, here's a new invention, a train, and they're like, let's jump on. And they're like, well, it's going so fast.
2: Oh my god,
3: it's going so fast. I can't slow it down.
2: I could literally jump from that train, no problem,
3: yeah,
2: and run faster than it's going.
3: I'm getting old enough where I might not, but yeah.
1: Crazy. I hope nobody was hurt.
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13: From the Waring Sturgis Ford Weather Center, I'm meteorologist Ember Sky. The red flag warning and heat advisory continue. Today stays sunny and dangerously hot, topping out near 104. Tonight will be mostly clear, dropping to 71, with Wednesday reaching 101.
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4: Good morning from the Home Slice News Center. Beginning Monday, crews will close the northbound St. Joseph Street ramp under the Campbell Street Viaduct Bridge in preparation for upcoming bridge repair work in Rapid City. Ramp is scheduled to reopen by the end of the day on Tuesday, July 21st. On Wednesday, July 29th, the repair project will begin on the bridge deck. Crews will be repairing damaged concrete on the deck surface, working on one half of the bridge at a time. Rapid City Police arrested a 38-year-old man following a report of a male attempting to force his way into an apartment building on Space Avenue. Police arrived and made contact with the male, later identified as 38-year-old Jeremy Holland of Rapid City. Police attempted to detain him, but he pulled away and began resisting arrest. At one point, he attempted to kick the officer. Ultimately, Holland was placed under arrest for obstruction, simple assault on law enforcement, impersonation to deceive law enforcement, and a warrant before being taken to the Pennington County Jail over the weekend. From the Home Slice News Center, I'm Gary Matthews reporting.
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0: Bad Country.
1: They're different. They make you laugh and they just keep going because I have such a long ride in the morning. So they just make me laugh from beginning to end. It's different.
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0: Megan Maroney on the Cat with Your Roadhouse. So I looked up the meaning of our middle names.
1: Oh, yeah?
2: Oh, yeah?
0: George means farmer or earth worker.
1: That checks.
0: Yep. And Marie is beloved, wished for child, or beloved.
1: Yeah.
2: What does Amalimanama mean, or whatever? Yeah.
0: What?
2: Yeah. Your real first name?
0: Yeah. Amalilitha?
2: Oh.
1: No, it's different.
0: You don't believe me?
2: I do, actually. I kind of do. Amalilitha? That's a really cool name.
1: No. Yeah. Nobody means, would do that.
0: It means hope. And charming and playful.
2: Oh, well,
1: wrong.
2: Zachary means God remembers. And moon means celestial body.
1: Oh. Yeah.
0: It means Brandon's going to moon you.
1: Yeah, ask and ye shall receive.

0: Live from downtown, KOUT Rapid City, produced by Homeslice.
1: My husband makes video games for a living. I was like, dude, how did you get that job making video games? And he said, well, it's perfectly obvious. I fought my way through several levels. And I recommend that you go out with a man who plays video games. You go out with a man who reads comic books. You date a man who collects action figures. Go out with that man, marry that man. Do you know why? That man is home. Right now, dude is home. He's got a curio shelf and he's got to organize his action figures. And I've hung out with guys like him almost my entire life, and I've had to cut some people off. You can't hang out with everybody forever. I've drawn a line in the sand, and it's right before the war reenactment, guys. Okay? Do you know how far into the dork forest you have to go to get to the war reenactment, guys?
2: More of the Black Hills' favorite country with the Roadhouse is coming up. 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

0: country. You're on the phone, on the computer, and on the job, and so are we.
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0: Mexico. It's Cat Country with Kenny Chesney and your Roadhouse. Okay, a new analysis tracked Google search data from January through last week to rank the most searched word definitions in the U.S. so far this year. And the number one topping the list is gaslighting with 287,000 monthly searches.
1: People don't know what it means? So yeah. They're like, what does gaslighting mean?
2: Mm-hmm. Yeah. That's what.
0: I think I've even searched that.
2: I probably maybe did years ago, a long time ago when it first got popular.
1: I gaslit.
0: Tell us what it means.
2: I can't even describe it, so I probably have to look it up again. I'm being
0: that's
2: honest.
0: Crazy.
2: Yeah. Mm-hmm. Hey,
0: somebody look it up.
2: You're gaslighting me. Not crazy.
0: Let's make it 288,000.
2: I know how to gaslight. Like I can do it as an example.
0: Yeah.
2: Yeah.
0: Tell me.
2: No. You don't know already?
0: No.
2: You don't know?
0: Uh-uh.
2: Wow, that's embarrassing.
0: I'd have to relook it up too.
2: You should know what it is.
0: I don't.
2: Well, you're crazy for not knowing.
0: You don't know either.
2: I do. I'm just making sure that you know that you need to learn how to know it yourself.
1: Can't believe you don't know. Gaslighting you. A form of psychological... I'm gaslighting this word. Is a form of psychological manipulation where someone makes you doubt your own memory, perception of reality, or sanity. This ongoing emotional abuse causes the victim to question their instincts and rely entirely on the abuser's version of the truth.
0: Wow.
1: Gaslight.
0: Hmm.
2: Yeah, so I know what it is. You need to look it up for yourself, though, because you need to learn on your own.
0: What are you doing? Why are you scolding me?
1: Yep.
0: I'm just trying to make conversation here.
2: I'm just trying to gaslight.
1: You know, what's weird is the term originated from Patrick Hamilton's 1938 play, Gaslight. And was famous in 1944, but for some reason, just now came back.
0: Okay.
2: Ooh, interesting.
0: Well, I also want to talk about the second most searched word. Can we come back and talk about that?
2: Let's do it.
0: Okay.
3: 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WWW. 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
10: From the Waring Sturgis Ford Weather Center, I'm meteorologist Ember Sky. The red flag warning and heat advisory continue. Today stays sunny and dangerously hot, topping out near 104. Tonight will be mostly clear, dropping to 71, with Wednesday reaching 101.
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1: I'll make coffee. 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

0: Marty Morgenwallen and Eric Church teaming up on the Cats. It's your Roadhouse Show. Welcome back. So we found that gaslighting is the most searched definition on Google. And I thought this was interesting what the runner-up was. And that is love, with 275,000 monthly definition searches for love.
1: I've never looked that one up. That's weird.
2: Hey, Google, what is love?
0: I know what love is.
1: That's interesting to me, huh?
3: Wow.
0: What is love? Tell me.
1: Now I want to look up the definition.
3: Baby, don't hurt me.
2: What is love? Baby, don't hurt
0: love
2: me.
0: Love is a light inside you that always exists, and there's things and people around you that bring it out in you.
3: Brightens the light or dims your light.
0: Yeah.
3: And they shut your love down.
0: Mm-hmm. I think that's what love is.
1: I feel like it's like a large conglomeration of emotions. You know what I mean? Because there's like 142 known emotions. They're all different. So like it's not just anger and happiness and sadness. There's like different versions, and there's like a spectrum of emotion that is like not at all the same, like that you could be angry, but you could be this kind of angry or that kind of angry. You know what I mean? And I think that love is the same way.
3: Hmm.
1: Like, I love you guys, but I love my mama.
3: Yeah.
0: I think love is more than an emotion.
1: That's fair. Hmm. Yeah.
0: I think it's what makes up the world. Love I don't know. I can't explain it. It's not just an emotion. It's like a power.
3: Yeah.
1: I could see
3: love
1: that.
3: Love is what I was told to do. My wife.
1: I was told to make this thing.
3: And so I'm like, whatever, you're the boss, I guess.
1: I've heard you can make love.
3: I've got a legal obligation that says I love you, apparently.
1: You can create love inside of bedrooms.
3: I don't know. Okay. I love my Crown Vic.
0: Oh, the rest of the top 10 was fascism, empathy, integrity, metaphor, narcissist, culture, democracy, and bias.
3: What's fascism? Is it like how fast you can be?
1: Fascism.
0: Fascism.
3: Oh, that's totally different.
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12: 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remarking how she came in, sat in the chair, laughed the entire time, and it's just getting that comfortability, and if you need something to go over the hump so you can get used to it again, that's all you need to do, and we're happy to help you with that, and we have those options available. So between you using nitrous or some other medications that we can get, we can help you through that process.
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13: Good morning from the Home Slice News Center. Council President Stephen Temang and Vice President Callie Meyer have appointed members to the city's two major standing committees for the next year. Lindsay Sechrist will chair the city's Public Works Committee, which will also include council members Laura Armstrong, Josh Bibberdorf, Bill Evans, and Meyer. Greg Strowman will continue to chair the city's Legal and Finance Committee. Roberts will continue to serve as the city council's liaison to the Zoning Board of Adjustments Planning Commission. For the first 6 months of both 2026 and 2025, Rapid City's transit system's ridership spiked to over 130,000 passenger trips. Total recorded trips on the RTS bus system tallied 132,500 for the January through June period. Combining ridership totals for the first 6 months of the past 2 years, ridership has totaled over 269,000. In 2022, a total of 99,253 passenger trips were recorded for the January through June period. From the Home Slice News Center, I'm Gary Matthews reporting.
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0: Morgan Wallen on the Cats, and we're the Roadhouse.
1: You know, I was late the other morning, and that was because I was giving our good friend Stitch a ride to the shop to take his truck in.
2: Yeah.
1: This is like the ninth thing he's had go wrong with his truck this year.
0: And yeah, it's a brand new truck.
1: It's new and it's nice looking, but like there's like a lot of little things with these Dodges, man, that are just, they go wrong, I guess. I don't know. Like even his last one was not like this, though. But this thing is not that cool, and I think Brandon was saying he should get a Ford. And I kind of agree.
2: No, yeah, man.
0: No.
2: No, yeah.
1: Yeah, the statistics back it up.
2: You do. And you know, the biggest problem is because Dodge got rid of the Dodge pickup and started making these Rams.
1: Uh-huh.
2: Which is like, okay, I think we know where you're at.
1: Exactly.
0: Like, my husband hang out has with a Ram. Dudes.
2: Yeah, that's the problem.
0: I love it. I love that truck.
2: Yeah, it's where? In the shop a lot.
0: No, it's
2: not. Honestly, I feel like you guys have it in the shop
0: a lot. Well, because
2: too.
0: It gets dinged up, we get body work done.
2: Because people are ramming into it. It's because a Ram.
1: It's a Ram, and they see that word, and they're like, I got it.
0: We got a truck bed cover installed.
2: Uh-huh.
0: Some tinting done. Nothing with the engine, though.
2: Yet. And then, but yeah.
1: That's good.
2: Kidding.
1: That's good.
2: I'm kidding.
1: Like, I've seen some go forever, but this one specifically
2: he's got
1: sucking a butt.
2: He's got the more. he's got a lemon. You know, he's got a lemon.
1: Yeah,
2: and every manufacturer, I'm kidding about getting a Ford.
0: The new guy built that one.
2: Yeah, it was a Friday pickup. You know what I mean? Like, let's just finish this one and get out of here.
0: Yeah, it's almost 5 o'clock.
2: It's not done downloading all the Rams.
1: I'm not joking.
2: Who cares?
1: I'm not joking about the Ford thing, man. They are the highest selling vehicle, not just truck, but the most sold vehicle in this country is a Ford F-150.
0: That hurts my ears.
1: By a lot. It is.
2: Why?
1: By like double the next in line, which is the Chevy Silverado.
2: Yeah, and why is that? Because we live in America.
1: Yeah.
2: 250 years.
0: I'm going to ram you with my Ram. Cute. If I see you driving a Ford.
2: Well, I feel bad
1: that's
2: for your Ram.
1: Drive,
2: because my Ford can take it. You've hit my Crown Vic. You think I'm going to care? No, but you're going to be a little upset about your Ram.
0: Do you want to race?
2: I'll dust you. Dude, my Crown Vic's made for dusting Rams.
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2: 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Kind of a value menu type thing. 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
3: Now have beautiful pictures.
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3: It is.
2: Yeah. 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
3: Just from you when you eat your breakfast.
2: 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It's chaos.
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10: From the Waring Sturgis Ford Weather Center, I'm meteorologist Ember Sky. The red flag warning and heat advisory continue. Today stays sunny and dangerously hot, topping out near 104. Tonight will be mostly clear, dropping to 71, with Wednesday reaching 101.
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11: From the Waring Sturgis Ford Weather Center, I'm meteorologist Ember Sky. The red flag warning and heat advisory continue. Today stays sunny and dangerously hot, topping out near 104. Tonight will be mostly clear, dropping to 71, with Wednesday reaching 101.
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9: From the Waring Sturgis Ford Weather Center, I'm meteorologist Ember Sky. The red flag warning and heat advisory continue. Today stays sunny and dangerously hot, topping out near 104. Tonight will be mostly clear, dropping to 71, with Wednesday reaching 101.
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10: From the Waring Sturgis Ford Weather Center, I'm meteorologist Ember Sky. The red flag warning and heat advisory continue. Today stays sunny and dangerously hot, topping out near 104. Tonight will be mostly clear, dropping to 71, with Wednesday reaching 101.
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7: From the Waring Sturgis Ford Weather Center, I'm meteorologist Ember Sky. The red flag warning and heat advisory remain in effect. Sunny and hot this afternoon, topping out near 102. Mostly clear tonight with a low around 71. Then Wednesday reaches 100.
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12: From the Waring Sturgis Ford Weather Center, I'm meteorologist Ember Sky. The red flag warning and heat advisory remain in effect. Sunny and hot this afternoon, topping out near 102. Mostly clear tonight with a low around 71. Then Wednesday reaches 100.
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7: From the Waring Sturgis Ford Weather Center, I'm meteorologist Ember Sky. The red flag warning and heat advisory remain in effect. Sunny and hot this afternoon, topping out near 102. Mostly clear tonight with a low around 71. Then Wednesday reaches 100.
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11: From the Waring Sturgis Ford Weather Center, I'm meteorologist Ember Sky. The red flag warning and heat advisory remain in effect. Sunny and hot this afternoon, topping out near 102. Mostly clear tonight with a low around 71. Then Wednesday reaches 100.
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7: From the Waring Sturgis Ford Weather Center, I'm meteorologist Ember Sky. The red flag warning and heat advisory remain in effect. Sunny and hot this afternoon, topping out near 102. Mostly clear tonight with a low around 71. Then Wednesday reaches 100.
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4: From the Waring Sturgis Ford Weather Center, I'm meteorologist Ember Sky. The red flag warning and heat advisory remain in effect. Sunny and hot this afternoon, topping out near 102. Mostly clear tonight with a low around 71. Then Wednesday reaches 100.
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1: Step away from the window, Stitch. Put your butt in that chair right there. We got a show to do. All right, it's Tuesday. It's hot, and I don't want to be in this room anymore.
2: What?
1: So sit down.
2: What?
1: And put your headphones on.
2: I just did.
1: You know what? It's Mac and Cheese Day. Why didn't you bring me any?
2: You know what my favorite
1: jerk?
2: My favorite sound is mac and cheese.
1: Well, I'm going to need you to explain that.
2: No.
1: Because I don't know what you mean your favorite sound is mac. Okay. Sorry I asked.
2: When you're stirring. That sound just
1: why?
2: Is, I don't know, because it makes it sound
1: reminds
2: cheesy
1: you,
2: and
1: reminds
2: delicious.
1: Reminds you of being a child.
2: Yeah.
1: When you were home. Did you know how to make it when you were a kid?
2: Yes, of course.
1: Did you? Did you have to make it
2: a lot? I was home alone at 5 years old. I had to figure out something.
1: At five?
2: Yeah, dude, what do you think this is? Crackers, tomato soup. I called it orange soup back in the day because I don't like tomatoes. And then...
1: how did that change how it tasted?
2: I had saltine crackers, Dr. Thunder, a couple cans of tomato soup, and mac and cheese.
1: All the time.
2: All the time. Oh, yeah. Don't let me forget bologna. Bologna was in there.
1: Right.
2: Yeah. That was basically the gist of my groceries for whatever house I was living in at the time, or apartment, or trailer, or motel.
1: Shed.
2: I did live backyard. In a motel once.
1: Oh my God. I got to get out of this. Somebody was put something out there about making the perfect mac and cheese.
2: It's with hot dogs in it, dude.
1: We'll talk about that.
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1: Breaking news from the Rapid City Post. Fire crews are on the scene of a dangerous fire in Box Elder this afternoon. The blaze broke out around 2 o'clock at L&S Trailer Repair and Welding on Box Elder Road. First arriving crews found the main structure fully involved, with the fire also spreading to neighboring U-Haul trailers. Firefighters are battling the blaze in extreme hot and dry conditions. 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
17: From the Waring Sturgis Ford Weather Center, I'm meteorologist Ember Sky. The red flag warning and heat advisory remain in effect. Sunny and hot this afternoon, topping out near 102. Mostly clear tonight with a low around 71. Then Wednesday reaches 100.
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0: Ella Langley on Cat Country 98.7. That's Be Her. So it's Mac and Cheese Day today, National Mac and Cheese Day today. So what was this? A few weeks back, there was a series of surveys on social media posted by someone who was aiming to make the perfect macaroni and cheese. So here were the results for it. Noodles. Spirals were the clear winner and majority. Don't agree. But they did win at 55%. With classic curved and bent tubes next at 22, shells had 15%. To me, the best macaroni and cheese is just the Kraft macaroni and cheese with the straight noodles. Those hands down are my favorite. The cheese has to be cheddar. That was number one, with a soft, smooth melter like Monterey Jack, Havarti, Munster, or Gouda at 20%. Then the spices. The most popular suggestions were pepper, dry mustard, no, paprika, salt, Dijon mustard, garlic powder, and onion powder. Cayenne didn't make it in there, but they would put dry mustard in there? That's not good at all. No, just give me the Kraft Mac.
1: You know, that cheese is not real,
0: and the dry
1: that
0: powder. Cheese isn't I don't care. You have your childhood things. I got mine, man. Let me have this.
1: No, I'm fine with it. I'm with you, but I'm just saying there's some people that are like, that's not real cheese. Well, I don't care either.
0: You know what they can do? But not eat my mac and cheese.
1: Not one thing is mentioned about putting hot dogs in there.
0: We're going to get to that.
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0: July 30th. If you would like to go see him live, you know what you could do right now? Text me the word Luke to 605-348-3939. Just text Luke, L-U-K-E, 605-348-3939. So it's National Mac and Cheese Day today. That's how we decided to start the show. We went with what people consider to be the most popular. And then there were the outliers, the people that would add stuff to it. Worcestershire sauce, curry, pesto. Weird. No.
1: What?
0: What about... Okay, so on the list right here, you've mentioned it a couple times already, Stitch, meat.
1: No, around I said hot dogs.
0: Around two-thirds of people... Okay, that's fair. Around two-thirds of people voted for none, to keep it classic. The top meat was pork. Have you ever had it with pulled pork? It's amazing.
1: Doesn't
0: a good smoked pulled pork in a mac and cheese?
1: I'm pretty sure Murphy's does a version of that.
0: There's people around here that do it. Yeah.
1: Yeah.
0: Most people wanted to add bacon.
1: Yeah, bacon.
0: And then
1: mac and cheese is good. Chicken. Yeah, it's just.
0: I mean, any of that's fine.
1: Grilled chicken with mac and cheese. What's
0: you're
1: wrong
0: right.
1: with that?
0: Adding cut up hot dogs to the mac and cheese
1: is where it's at.
0: Is transcendent.
1: Yes, it's what. Right. Made me the person I am today.
0: A majority of people voted for no vegetables, but if they're going to put it in, they want broccoli was the most popular.
1: Broccoli
0: which
1: would
0: I
1: be
0: totally
1: the
0: agree.
1: Only one that I would think of, but at that point, isn't it a pasta?
0: Well, macaroni and cheese is a pasta.
1: You don't call it a pasta, though. You call it mac and cheese.
0: Right, but it's still a pasta.
1: Technically.
0: Macaroni is pasta.
1: I understand that.
0: Okay.
1: Pasta salads.
0: Where'd my mouse go? There it is. Then they said a sauce. This wasn't about added sauces.
1: Ranch sauce.
0: The most popular response was plenty, not crazy, of cheese sauce.
1: Yeah, of course. Have you ever made homemade mac and cheese, like with your own version of your cheese sauce?
0: No, I don't do that, because again, Kraft mac and cheese exists. There's no reason to go outside
1: cheese,
0: of it.
1: Powdered cheese, huh?
0: Powdered cheese works.
1: Yeah, this is why we're American and sick all the time.
0: Dairy, the most popular answer is just whole milk. Cream was second, followed by cream. That's interesting.
1: Yeah, I've never done cream. It's always milk. Milk, and then like they say what, like 1/4 of butter or whatever?
0: Whatever it is. You throw the whole thing in.
1: No, at least half.
0: Cooking style, it was close, but oven-baked beat stovetop.
1: I also like to have a little bit. I like a little bit of cheese sauce at the bottom, like kind of milky. Like not, so like all the sauce isn't on your, just on your pasta. No, I like to have a little bit of a soup to it.
0: I'm not eating your mac and cheese.
1: It's yummy, dude.
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12: From the Waring Sturgis Ford Weather Center, I'm meteorologist Ember Sky. The red flag warning and heat advisory remain in effect. Sunny and hot this afternoon, topping out near 102. Mostly clear tonight with a low around 71. Then Wednesday reaches 100.
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0: Tim McGraw with Humble and Kind on Cat Country 98.7. We talked all about mac and cheese last hour. Might as well roll into being National Grilling Month in July here, too. Do you barbecue, right?
1: Yeah, of course.
0: Are you good at it?
1: Yes.
0: Are you sure?
1: Yes.
0: How many days out of the year do you think you do it?
1: I mean, honestly, this year I haven't done much, but I've had other people do it for me because I delegate really well.
0: That's my issue. I'm not a griller. I don't.
1: You should be. It's so much fun.
0: I know people that do it better than me. So why don't I let them do it?
1: I'm not saying they're doing it better than me. I'm just saying that I have other opportunity. I have other obligations and other things.
0: That's fine. But I also know how to turn on a grill and throw meat on it. But why don't I have somebody that's really good at it do it? And then I just don't. Then I'm not frustrated.
1: There is a science to it, but there's not really. You can just throw meat on it and just flip it in time and not overcook it. And boom, you're good.
0: Okay, you've already said two things that, can really mess it all up.
1: No.
0: When do you flip it? And what do you mean?
1: Of course, when do you flip it?
0: Right,
1: you
0: when
1: just
0: do you flip
1: know,
0: it?
1: Man.
0: No, you don't.
1: Yes,
0: there's
1: you do.
0: The science behind it.
1: No.
0: And it involves...
1: You don't necessarily have to know that science to be good at grilling,
0: what
1: I'm saying.
0: And it involves probes. You need probes in the thing.
1: You want to get probed?
0: You need probes in your meat.
1: What?
0: Okay.
1: No.
0: Yes.
1: No, you don't.
0: Yes, you do. That's the only way to do this correctly, and I'm not going to invest that kind of money.
1: What?
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11: From the Waring Sturgis Ford Weather Center, I'm meteorologist Ember Sky. The red flag warning and heat advisory remain in effect. Sunny and hot this afternoon, topping out near 102. Mostly clear tonight with a low around 71. Then Wednesday reaches 100.
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0: It is National Grilling Month. The average person grills 13 days a year.
1: What's your favorite thing to grill? Huh? Steak, burgers.
0: No, I'm not a steak eater. I'm not really a burger
1: chicken?
0: Eater. Chicken, I do like. I do like a good barbecued chicken as long as it's done right.
1: See,
0: I like barbecued pineapple.
1: Something I do? Oh, yeah, that's where it's at.
0: Yeah.
1: Grilled pineapple? Oh, yeah. Yes. No, so this is something I do that a lot of people don't like, but I love it, is I will grill the chicken, breast, thighs, whatever, doesn't matter, with seasoning, salt, and whatever. But as the chicken's grilling, I will brush on barbecue sauce and then continue to grill it so the barbecue sauce kind of grills into the chicken.
0: I think most people do that.
1: No.
0: Don't they? They don't?
1: No, a lot of people get mad at that. I don't understand. Okay. Or at least my friend group does. I don't know why, but I love it.
0: So people rank the biggest grilling sins. Touching another person's grill without permission.
1: Oh, God. It's not a motorcycle, people. It's just something food.
0: I know. I don't think. If somebody's barbecuing, though, you shouldn't go up there and then start to take over and barbecue for them. That's a sin, right? No. Okay, that's what that means.
1: I wouldn't say sin, but you can talk about it, and I'm sure you'd be like, hey, will you watch this for me? Okay, cool.
0: That's different, but just walking up and be like, oh, hang on, let me flip this. You didn't flip it fast enough. No probes.
1: What are probes?
0: Not allowing the meat to rest before serving. That took me a while to learn. You're supposed to take it off the grill, wrap it in tinfoil, and let it sit for 5 to 10 minutes.
1: That's correct.
0: Yeah.
1: That is absolutely correct.
0: Opening the lid unnecessarily.
1: I do that.
0: Again, what's unnecessarily?
1: Because I'm impatient. I'm always checking.
0: Oh, exactly.
1: Always.
0: See, but again, now then you need the science. You need to understand the time.
1: Nah.
0: You need to understand when you closed it, how long it's been on that one side, what the probes are doing. You need to know all of this
1: There's no probes. What are you talking about with probes?
0: Backseat grilling, like being a backseat driver.
1: Oh, yeah, dude.
0: Someone hanging out doing exactly
1: just
0: what
1: like
0: you
1: looking
0: said.
1: Looking over your shoulder.
0: With
1: and
0: plenty
1: talk.
0: Of opinions.
1: I hate that. Just go ahead and move right along there, buddy.
0: And pressing down.
1: If I asked you for your opinion, that's when I value it. If I didn't, guess what? Don't want it.
0: And don't press down on a burger with a spatula.
1: Why?
0: You literally let all the juices out at that point.
1: Well.
0: At least I know that.
1: Yeah.
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0: Bailey Zimmerm, Chevy Silverado here on Cat Country 98.7. National Grilling Month. We talked about the average person does it about 13 times a year. Wyoming, they're the winners. They average 17 days a year. 47% of Americans identify as regular grillers, led by Oregon, Michigan, and New Hampshire. Hawaii, Mississippi, and Vermont hardly ever grill. And despite its popularity, grilling intimidates nearly half of Americans, with whole chicken ranked both the riskiest and the most difficult food to grill. A whole chicken? I suppose it would be, though, man.
1: Yeah.
0: It's not like cooking a turkey at all, is it? Anyway. All right. Yeah. I'm in the intimidation camp. I'm not a fan of grilling. And if I do, it's either hot dog, it's a brat, might be some pineapple. That's about all I do. That's about all I'm comfortable with. And fine in my manhood as well.
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15: From the Waring Sturgis Ford Weather Center, I'm meteorologist Ember Sky. The red flag warning and heat advisory remain in effect. Sunny and hot this afternoon, topping out near 102. Mostly clear tonight with a low around 71. Then Wednesday reaches 100.
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1: Oh, we were speaking of barbecuing last hour.
0: Which is one of the best things ever.
1: Well, I want to see if you'll still agree. Not if you'll still agree. But I think you might do this, Ditch. In Russia, there is a service that allows individuals to rent a stranger as a barbecue companion.
0: No, I don't do that.
1: For a fee ranging from $13 to $65 per day. What? These companions offer to help organize barbecues, grill meat, pitch tents, and provide company. Pitch tents? What are you guys doing in Russia with your barbecues? You're outside staying overnight? What's going on? The service is popular in Moscow, and it's exclusively offered to men with no expectation of lasting friendship.
0: This sounds like something that you would do. Not me, buddy. I have a friend that I do enjoy his company, and I love him to death, one of my close friends, who does the grill for me.
1: Right.
0: I don't have to rent him at all.
1: Yeah, but what if somebody's like paid you $65 to come over for a couple hours and you just barbecue with them?
0: I would totally do it.
1: That's what I mean.
0: If they paid me, I would.
1: Yeah, that's the point.
0: That is a new division of Stitch Productions. Hit me up.
1: Right. You can go ahead. And Stitch, you can come to his house, pay him $50, and he'll barbecue with you.
0: Yeah, but you got to buy the meat.
1: You're not going to be friends or nothing.
0: Well, you never know. I like making friends. I like making new memories and new opportunities out of those friendships. You know what I mean?
1: Okay. Because
0: one new person is another new door that opens up to the world.
1: Just stop it. Just quit right now. You're going to keep going home.
2: Leslie and Stitch in Houston are your coworkers on the second shift.
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15: From the Waring Sturgis Ford Weather Center, I'm meteorologist Ember Sky. The red flag warning and heat advisory remain in effect. Sunny and hot this afternoon, topping out near 102. Mostly clear tonight with a low around 71. Then Wednesday reaches 100.
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0: Langley and Morgan Wallen on the Cat 98.7. I can't give you anymore. Oh, I should let everybody know today. Well, I guess this is already done. Storybook Island, if you were planning on going right now with your kids, you can't because they're closed due to the extreme heat.
1: Really?
0: Tomorrow, though, they will resume their normal hours. But for the past couple of days, yeah, Storybook. If you've been wondering why you were like, well, we showed up at 3:30 and it's been closed, that's the reason why. Now, they are going to do a dollar day starting tomorrow, offering a dollar train and carousel rides. Family Fun Day on July 25th will feature activities with community partners and food trucks. And they just want to make sure you plan accordingly, of course, for the heat that will still be there. Because we're not getting out of triple digits until maybe Saturday.
2: So are you even serious?
0: Yeah. So even if you
2: I thought it was only going to be in the 90s.
0: Well, 99 is what it says. So in some places, I think it's still going to be triple digits. So just keep that in mind. That's why Storybook Island is currently closed right
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0: It's Luke Combs. Be by you. It's the Cat.
1: How many days till rally right now, Stitch? Let me count this. We've got 7, 14, 15, 16, 17, 18. We're about 3 weeks from rally, right? And there are opportunities if you want to make some money during the rally.
2: Yeah, there are. There's a ton.
1: If you want to,
2: you just got to find them. I know a lot of people.
1: A server, runner.
2: Yeah, I know a lot of people that try to apply and they haven't heard back from. So just keep trying, though. Keep trying.
1: I mean, there's lots of downtown places for
2: And here's another thing, too, that a lot of people don't understand. But a lot of these bartenders and that's just one example, but they think that they can do the rally and then they realize they can't comes Tuesday, Wednesday, and then they leave. They
1: quit. You gotta have a special mindset.
2: So there's always opportunities, even if it's not evident right at the beginning of the rally, throughout the week, there will be more opportunities that open up. That's all my point was.
1: And I need you to understand, or I need you to be aware that if you are an EMS, Sturgis Ambulance always looks for extra people to help during that rally.
2: Oh, yeah.
1: Because they only have 8 full-time employees, and they get about 220 calls over that 10-day period.
2: Oh, man. That's on average. I'm sure it's higher.
1: That to me doesn't seem... So that's what? I guess that's like 20-some calls a day? I guess that is kind of a lot when you break it down that way, isn't it?
2: Yeah, and you only have 8 people.
1: Yeah. So they do. They're expanding recruitment beyond just here. I mean,
2: I'm assuming that Rapid City gets involved in some way, shape, or form.
1: They must, but again, they have to still run their ambulance service here.
2: Yeah.
1: So if you are an EMS that's like, I don't know if you're listening to this or maybe you're not in the field anymore, but you have your certifications and everything and you want to work during the rally, hit up the Sturgis Ambulance. They will definitely
2: take you. Dude, I bet that is some wild times, dude.
1: I don't think I could do that. That would be hard. Yeah. I mean, I could handle the dudes throwing up and, you know, stuff like that. Maybe passing out from the heat, but it's the road rashes.
2: Yeah.
1: That would get me.
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10: From the Waring Sturgis Ford Weather Center, I'm meteorologist Ember Sky. The red flag warning and heat advisory remain in effect. Sunny and hot this afternoon, topping out near 102. Mostly clear tonight with a low around 71. Then Wednesday reaches 100.
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